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Then good luck came knocking at my door. Skies are gray, but they're not gray anymore. Blue sky smiling at me. Nothing but

never saw things going so right. I noticed that the days are hurrying along when you're in love. Oh, how they're gone. Bluebirds, all of them gone. Nothing but